This is the point where the guitarist gets to speak now and again. And today I don't have very much to say except thank you very much for coming and making this the hottest ticket this country's ever seen. You're great. We love you.

0: 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Merciful.
1: Yes, and how would you like to take the sun?
0: Yes,
1: which is it?
0: I'm sure.

out of the tank. I won't ever love it more than my mother, and that's on my government name. I can't be no sucker, ain't hating on no one. I wish everybody could pay, 'cause we can't end up every day getting high tide, laying in the grave.